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1: One of the biggest stories I have is I was on the third floor of our cabin, and the cabin has a tin roof. Mm-hmm. I don't know what it was. It might have been a squirrel. It might have been a raccoon. Who knows? A nocturnal creature literally pacing up and down the roof. And when I say pacing up and down the roof, I mean it wasn't going anywhere, but literally back and forth and back and forth.
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1: Faith is not just me knowing right things, right information about Jesus. 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It's a persevering commitment. 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It's a devotion to God. It's a following him. 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

0: is music.
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0: There's tons of times in life that, like, sure, I have my moments of extroversion.
1: Yeah.
0: But then also, like, sometimes I don't want to talk.
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was to help our community to worship God in the middle of the pain, before we knew the outcome. 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
1: Hey, this is Tasha Lee. Sometimes we have to walk through things we don't understand. You know, I wrote this song, Worship Through It, about a dear friend who was diagnosed with cancer. 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
1: One of the biggest stories I have is I was on the third floor of our cabin, and the cabin has a tin roof. Mm-hmm. I don't know what it was. It might have been a squirrel. It might have been a raccoon. Who knows? A nocturnal creature literally pacing up and down the roof. And when I say pacing up and down the roof, I mean it wasn't going anywhere, but literally back and forth and back and forth.
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Chapel, the lake, friends, exams. Okay, maybe not everything. 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
1: Faith is not just me knowing right things, right information about Jesus. 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It's a persevering commitment. 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
1: One of the biggest stories I have is I was on the third floor of our cabin, and the cabin has a tin roof. Mm-hmm. I don't know what it was. It might have been a squirrel. It might have been a raccoon. Who knows? A nocturnal creature literally pacing up and down the roof. And when I say pacing up and down the roof, I mean it wasn't going anywhere, but literally back.

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1: Faith is not just me knowing right things, right information about Jesus. 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It's a persevering commitment. 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It's a devotion to God. 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
1: Faith is not just me knowing right things, right information about Jesus. 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It's a devotion to God. 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
1: Faith is not just me knowing right things, right information about Jesus. It's a relational trust, guys. It's a persevering commitment. It's a treasuring love. That's what faith, that's what belief genuinely is of Jesus. It's a devotion to God. It's a following him. It's a denying of myself, laying all things down, taking my cross and following him no matter the cost. Faith in Jesus gets shown when life gets hard.
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1: One of the biggest stories I have is I was on the third floor of our cabin, and the cabin has a tin roof. I don't know what it was. It might have been a squirrel. It might have been a raccoon. Who knows? A nocturnal creature literally pacing up and down the roof. And when I say pacing up and down the roof, I mean it wasn't going anywhere, but literally back and forth and back and forth.
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0: good to be back. 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
1: Hey, this is Tasha Lee. Sometimes we have to walk through things we don't understand. You know, I wrote this song, Worship Through It, about a dear friend who was diagnosed with cancer. And the song was to help our community to worship God in the middle of the pain, before we knew the outcome. Don't wait until you're on the mountaintop to worship. Worship in the valley. Worship when you can't see the outcome. Worship before the miracle happens. Worship through it.

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1: Faith is not just me knowing right things, right information about Jesus. It's a relational trust, guys. It's a persevering commitment. It's a treasuring love. That's what faith, that's what belief genuinely is of Jesus. It's a devotion to God. It's a following him. It's a denying of myself, laying all things down, taking my cross and following him no matter the cost. Faith in Jesus gets shown when life gets hard.
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1: One of the biggest stories I have is I was on the third floor of our cabin, and the cabin has a tin roof. Mm-hmm. I don't know what it was. It might have been a squirrel. It might have been a raccoon. Who knows? A nocturnal creature
0: was
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1: Faith is not just me knowing right things, right information about Jesus. It's a relational trust, guys. It's a persevering commitment. It's a treasuring love. That's what faith, that's what belief genuinely is of Jesus. It's a devotion to God. It's a following him. 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Faith in Jesus gets shown when life gets hard.
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0: There's tons of times in life that, like, sure, I have my moments of extroversion.
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0: But then also, like, sometimes I don't want to talk.
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0: Happy Wednesday.
1: Happy hump day.
0: This is a double shot energy here on Resound. I'm Kat.
1: And I'm Ellie.
0: And for this wonderful, wonderful Wednesday, we're here once again to talk. And it's going to be so much fun as we just all get ready for chapel together, right?
2: 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So get ready to be so hype and so joyful.

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It's good to be back. Chapel, the lake, friends, exams. Okay, maybe not everything. Welcome back, Jackets, from Resound Radio.

0: This is Double Shot Energy. I'm Allie.
1: And I'm Kat.
0: And you can always get a lot of information by looking at somebody's shoes.
1: You really can.
0: You really can. See, okay, one of the very first times that I meet people, okay, then I always, without a doubt, look at their shoes. Because, not because I'm into feet, but
1: it tells a lot about them.
0: Can learn so much because, like, here's the thing. I really love, like, alternative music. Yeah. I love, like, some 90s stuff. I love some metal. I love a little, like, anything that's a little crunchy and fun. Like, I love it.
1: Yeah.
0: And so I wear Converses because I'm just like, this gives the vibe of, like, somebody who listens to alternative. So I make Converse girly.
1: Yeah.
0: But then you look at Kat. And Kat is always rocking the cowgirl boots.
1: And there's always glitter on them.
0: There's always glitter. There's always a cowgirl
1: it's
0: moment.
1: It's always 4-inch heels.
0: Exactly.
1: Too.
0: Exactly. So she's the girly girl that loves a good country vibe, right?
1: Yeah.
0: And then my best friend, she's always wearing the cutest ballet flats. And she is like the most princessy girly girl you will ever meet. And so, like, one road trip with us, very weird because it's like you got my metal and then you've got her like Tinkerbell like songs. But such a vibe. So next time you meet somebody, look at their shoes.

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1: Kat.
0: And we are in such a weird season because we're college students, and this is kind of like that awkward transitional phase for us of like, we're not quite kids, but we're also not quite adults, but we're also like figuring out what that looks like and
1: trying to figure out what we're doing too.
0: Exactly. And I don't know about like everybody else, but I'm a senior. And mm-hmm. so now is the time where I'm getting asked all of the hard questions about like, mm-hmm. hey, what does your life look like in 5 to 10 years? And I'm like, yeah. only the Lord knows that because
1: Amen.
0: We're living a life with hands wide open to whatever the Lord has for us. Yeah. And so I just want to encourage everybody as we're in this obviously weather seasonal transition, but also life season transition. Yeah. Like you are not alone. There's so many people out there that are going through the same exact thing. And so stick around here on Double Shot Energy because we are going through everything with you. Oh, Lord, I-

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1: 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Ephesians 4:29.
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0: Sometimes all you need is just 1 year. This is Double Shot Energy here in Resound. I'm Kat.
1: And I'm Allie.
0: And Allie, I want you to just think about last year, about what you had, what you didn't have, what you wanted.
1: Yes.
0: And now think of this year, what you have, what you now have, what you still want, and what you're learning.
1: Oh my goodness.
0: What did you learn then? What did you learn now? Because I feel like sometimes all we need is just 1 year, just to wait 1 year. Who knows? It could be that opportunity for a job. It could be that relationship. It could just be anything.
1: Oh, yeah.
0: And just in 1 year, so much of life can just change. And who says you have to think about 1 year when it's around New Year's? No, start thinking about it now. What is that thing that you are waiting for that you maybe didn't even know you're waiting for that you'll get in 1 year? Or one thing that you got in the past year that you had no idea?
1: Kat, that's so

0: What is one thing or two things that you just cannot leave the dorm without? This is Double Shot Energy here on Resound Radio. I'm Kat.
1: And I'm Allie.
0: And Allie, what are those one or two things that you just can never leave the dorm without?
1: Oh my gosh. I got to start out with my tried and true Diet Coke. I'm an avid Diet Coke drinker. I love it so, so much. For my birthday, I got, like, I kid you not, like 50 things of Diet Coke. It was the best thing ever. I'm still working through it. Yeah. It's fantastic. But also, my emotional support chapstick.
0: Yes.
1: So anytime I'm overwhelmed about anything at all, I put on my chapstick and I pray and I'm like, oh my gosh, Lord, like just, while I heal my lips, you heal my heart, you know?
0: And you just feel 10 times better.
1: It's so much better. So Kat, what about you, girl?
0: Mine, well, I always need my mascara on.
1: Yes.
0: Because I love the feeling of having that mascara on.
1: You feel put together.
0: Like, I feel so put together. And then I also need my heels.
1: Yes.
0: Whether that be my cowgirl boots, where it's like a nice small 3-inch heels, or if I just want the usual, like, 4-to-5-inch heels.
1: That's wild.

0: 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This is Allie.
1: I'm Kat.
0: And we are Double Shot Energy here on Resound Radio. So as you are getting ready for chapel in an hour, then make sure that you tune in. You're getting hyped, you're getting encouraged, you're getting joyful.
1: Oh, yeah.
0: As we get pumped for the rest of our day.

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1: One of the biggest stories I have is I was on the third floor of our cabin, and the cabin has a tin roof. Mm-hmm. I don't know what it was. It might have been a squirrel. It might have been a raccoon. Who knows? A nocturnal creature literally pacing up and down the roof. And when I say pacing up and down the roof, I mean it wasn't going anywhere, but literally back and forth and back and forth.
0: You can listen to the new episode now wherever you get your podcasts.

0: There is nothing like a little randomness to your day that yes. just encourages you so much. This is Allie.
1: And I'm Kat.
0: And this is Double Shot Energy here on Resound Radio. And Kat, I need to ask, because what? I love a good random moment.
1: Yeah.
0: What is the funniest, most, like, hilarious random thing that's happened to you in the last, 3 to 4 days?
1: Oh, let me see here. There's just been so many.
0: I know.
1: But one of the things that have definitely been just super random was Monday.
0: Mm-hmm.
1: So we were all in my intro to theater class, like tearing down the classroom and resetting it up.
0: Yeah.
1: And so we're all moving around. It's a little chaotic. And the next thing I know, one of my classmates is just backing up. And I thought he was going to stop because I was like right there.
0: Mm-hmm.
1: And he just kept walking backwards. The next thing I knew, I was getting pushed into a pillar and tripping. And I trip and fall a lot. So I was tripping and falling into this pillar. And I was like, no, no. And he was oblivious to my complete just falling. But everyone else saw it. It was so embarrassing.
0: It's like the slow motion, just like, oh. Yep.

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Stop, take a breath, and remember things that never change, like the faithfulness of God, His grace for our failures, cedar couples. The list just goes on. 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

0: 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I'm Allie.
1: And I'm Kat.
0: And it is that time, Kat. It is time.
1: What time is it?
0: For the Hype Squad.
1: I think it is.
0: And I'm so excited because not only do we have one person, do we have two people? We have three people that are getting massive hype today.
1: Yes.
0: So Kat, like literally air horns, yeah. Okay? And have that going off in your head.
1: Yeah.
0: Kat, give me our three hype-deserving folks.
1: So number one is Emmerich.
0: Shout out, Emmerich.
1: You're amazing.
0: Let's go. So sweet.
1: He was giving me so many compliments about this show.
0: Aww.
1: So sweet. And then we have Amelia, another theater major.
0: Shout out, Amelia.
1: Hey, once again, she was talking for so long about how she was listening to us and just loved it.
0: Aww.
1: So she needs a shout out too.
0: Sweetest girl ever.
1: And then shout out to Deacon.
0: Hey, Deacon.
1: He's a DJ here. He also listens and was telling me about how good it was. So shout out to all three of y'all.
0: Shout out to all three of y'all. And also shout out to us, because that's so fun. So this was like a mutual hype squad session.
1: Go hype someone up today.
0: Go hype somebody up. Because now we filter

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0: all familiar about lore and how to spill it. But the question is, have you ever thought about places it has been spilt?
1: Ooh. Okay. Yes. Okay.
0: This

0: is Double Shot Energy here on Resound. I'm Kat.
1: And I'm Allie.
0: And the specific location I have in mind is the SSC tables.
1: I love the SSC tables. Specifically the ones upstairs.
0: Yes, specifically the ones upstairs. The tall ones that are the 2 to 3 people
1: by
0: seaters.
1: By the staircases.
0: Yes. Now, you see people there. You see them doing homework. You see them just sitting around chatting. But have you ever thought about the lore that gets spilt there?
1: Oh, my goodness.
0: I know personally, me and you, Allie, we've spilt
1: some lore.
0: So much lore. We have, it's been me, you, maybe a couple others, and we have just, like, told our entire life stories, like, spilled everything.
1: Oh, yeah.
0: And it made me think, what are some other locations that people have just, you know, spilled their lore? Is there, like, some table that we've sat at and we have no idea, like, an intervention that just happened
1: there? Oh, my gosh, yeah. Like, the degree of lore that is spilled here on this campus is untouched. And so I'm curious, like, where is your special place to spill lore, Obvi?
0: Yeah.
1: But also, like, have you ever sat down somewhere and considered what lore has been spilt there?

0: is 10 minutes until chapel. So if you haven't left your dorm yet, now's the time. Mm-hmm. This is Double Shot Energy here on Resound Radio. I'm Allie.
1: And I'm Kat.
0: And since we are kind of in the theme of like getting to chapel on time, I think it's time for our very first segment of doing the running late report. So pretty much how this is going to work is that we have an excuse that somebody has legitimately used, and we debate whether it's weak, valid, or absolutely criminal. Like, that's terrible.
1: Yeah. So this special one today is from Ella. She was 1 minute late to her class into the theater because of work, because of travel time.
0: Oh, travel time. Okay.
1: Travel time, because she had to go from the Writing Center to Alfred Auditorium.
0: And how far is that commute?
1: I think it's a wild guess. Maybe 8 minutes.
0: 8 minutes. Okay. Okay. That's wild. And was she scheduled like hour to hour?
1: I don't know. Maybe.
0: That's wild.
1: But she was only 1 minute late, though.
0: I will say, that's so impressive.
1: Yeah.
0: Like, genuinely. Like, whenever I'm late, like, normally it's like I'm either right on time.
1: Yeah.
0: Or I'm 5 minutes early, or I'm 10 minutes late.
1: So, yeah, I'm either 5 minutes early or 10 minutes late.
0: Exactly, exactly. So, I'm going to say that Ella, she's, I would say, weak.
1: Yeah.
0: But valid.
1: I'd say on the weaker side of valid.
0: Yes, I agree wholeheartedly.
1: Yes. Because, hey, we've all been late to stuff because of work. At least it wasn't like I was stuck talking with people. Because, you know, you can always just hustle. That's criminal.
0: That's criminal. But take this as your friendly reminder. If you have not left for chapel,
1: leave right now.
0: Now's your time, because you're about to send us a running late report excuse.

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1: Faith is not just me knowing right things, right information about Jesus. It's a relational trust, guys. It's a persevering commitment. It's a treasuring love. That's what faith, that's what belief genuinely is of Jesus. It's a devotion to

0: God. It's a following him. It's a denying of myself, laying all things down, taking my cross and following him no matter the cost. Faith in Jesus gets shown when life gets hard.
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Okay, maybe not everything. Welcome back, Jackets, from Resound Radio.

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1: Yeah.
0: There's tons of times in life that, like, sure, I have my moments of extroversion.
1: Yeah.
0: But then also, like, sometimes I don't want to talk.
1: Yeah.
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1: Yellow Jacket Athletics kicked off their fall season this past week, hosting home openers for men's soccer and volleyball. Men's soccer opened their season in a 0-0 draw against Indianapolis. The men registered 7 shots on goal, while goalkeeper Evan Dewhurst made 2 saves of his own. The men's soccer team has not been beaten at home since the 2024 season, already extending their streak to 11. The team traveled to Chicago this weekend for a matchup at Roosevelt University, but fell short 2-0 on the early season. Women's soccer also won their first matchup at Lewis University. Evania McCandless netted a goal in the 72nd minute to give Cedarville the win. Women's soccer also fell 1-3 to number 19 Grand Valley State, with freshman Tori Aberley adding the team's only goal. Volleyball opened up its season with a pair of games on Friday at the Cedarville

0: ultimately fell short in 5 sets to Gannon. Looking ahead, women's soccer will host their home opener on Thursday against Northern Michigan, and men's soccer will take on McKendree and Marysville. Volleyball will travel to Michigan for a set of games, while tennis opens up at home on Saturday.
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Stop, take a breath, and remember things that never change, like the faithfulness of God, His grace for our failures, cedar couples. 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

That was This Won't Take My Praise by Vlanka and Taylor here on Resound Radio, your music, your faith. I'm Lugan. Welcome back on this beautiful Wednesday afternoon. Well, like I said, my name is Luke, and I have the pleasure of being with you for the next 2 hours, and we got a ton of stuff we're going to go over. We got sporting events, stuff going on around campus, a ton more stories, and so much more. So make sure you stick around. You don't want to miss a moment. Coming up next, we have I Need You by Jet Trouble.

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1: That was Can't Lose by Jordan Feliz here on Resound Radio, building you up. I'm Luke and welcome back. And speaking of can't lose, I was out playing sand volleyball the other day with a few people from my dorm and from other places around campus. But you know, we put together a team of some really good players. Me, I was not one of them. I'm not that good. But the teammates I had were pretty good. And man, we could not lose. I think we played for about an hour straight and we just won

every single game. We rotated through a bunch of different opponents, different combinations, and we just clicked that day, and we could not lose. It was a ton of fun. Have you ever played sand volleyball here on campus? If you haven't, you absolutely should. It is so much fun. Coming up next, we have Made for More by Josh.

That was Wait For Me by Zach Williams here on Resound Radio, your music, your faith. I'm Luke, and welcome back on this Wednesday afternoon. Well, for the first time a few days ago, I went to the Grab and Go in the BTS. And as a sophomore, I've been here for over a year, and I've never had the Grab and Go. If you remember, it wasn't really up last year, and it even got off to a slow start this year, but now it is up, it is running, and for the first time, I was in between classes. I just stopped by, picked something up, and I had it. And I gotta say, it was actually pretty good. It was a Swiss and ham sandwich is the one I got with a bag of chips. And it tastes pretty good because it's something new on campus, right? You have the same thing. And even though there's a bunch of options, if you've been here for a while, you know that there really aren't any options. And then it definitely felt like something new. It felt like a at-home cold cut. And it was really good. I might have to have it again sometime. Coming up next, we have Counting My Blessings by Seth Shalit.

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That was Goodbye Yesterday by Elevation Rhythm here on Resound Radio, building you up. I'm Luke, and welcome back on this beautiful Wednesday afternoon. Well, something I'm ready to say goodbye to is the Cedar Play. It's everyone's favorite part of the new year. We all come back, we all bring our sickness, we all get sick, but you know what? I'm ready to say goodbye to it. We are past the start of the year. It's time for everyone to get over. If you've been to chapel the last few days, you know what I'm talking about. Everybody's in their coffin, sneezing. It's a mess. But you know what? We are all going to get over the Cedar Plague together. So that way we don't have to deal with it again until the winter. All right? I'm going to be healthy. You're going to be healthy. Everyone's going to be healthy. Coming up next, we have Heaven on My Mind by...

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0: On the night you're falling all to pieces, you can bring your lonely heart to Jesus. What if I told you that I believe it?
1: That was What If I Told You by For King and Country here on Resound Radio, building you up. I'm Luke, and welcome back on this Wednesday afternoon. Well, a few days ago, I was in my Old Testament literature class, and we were talking about Exodus, the book of Exodus, and just kind of the exodus of the Israelites from Egypt. It reminded me of a very, very good movie I've seen over the summer called The Prince of Egypt. The Prince of Egypt is maybe my favorite animated film of all time. If you've never seen it, I cannot recommend it to you anymore. It's an animated movie over the Exodus, and man, it is so good. The music is so good. I don't even like musicals, but the music from that is so good. The story, the animation, it's all incredible. And I just thought of it when I was sitting in OT Lit the other day hearing about the Exodus story. Coming up next, we have 24/7 by Claire Leslie.

That was Then Christ Came by Mercy Me here on Resound Radio. Your music, your faith. I'm Luke, and welcome back. Well, I've been with you for the last hour, but we still get another hour together, and I still got more I want to go over. We got more soccer games this week. We got more stuff going on around campus. I got more stories to tell, more stuff to talk about, so stick around. You don't want to miss a moment. Coming up next, we have Whisper in the Wind by Bodie.

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1: Faith is not just me knowing right things, right information about Jesus. It's a relational trust, guys. It's a persevering commitment. It's a treasuring love. That's what faith, that's what belief genuinely is of Jesus. It's a devotion to God. It's a following him. It's a denying of myself, laying all things down, taking my cross and following him no matter the cost. Faith in Jesus gets shown when life gets hard.
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That was Living Hope by Phil Wickham here on Resound Radio, building you up. I'm Luke, and welcome back. Well, just a few days ago, I was at the boys soccer home opener working on the cameras. And let me tell you, we got brand new cameras, and I was all the way up on our brand new press box, which if you haven't seen it, that new press box is incredible. If you remember before, we used to just have a trailer over there, and the cameras, they were kind of janky, but now we got this nice brick press box. It's way taller than the trailer was. The camera angle is way higher. And man, it just looked so much better. If you have not been to the stadium to see that new press box, I really encourage you to go over and just check it out because it is a beautiful building. Coming up next, we have Strong by Ann Wilson.

That was Everything by Toby Mac here on Resound Radio, your music, your faith. I'm Luke, and welcome back. Well, guess what? Tomorrow we have a soccer doubleheader. The first game is a bit of an early game. It's going to be our men's soccer team taking on McKendree. That's going to be right here at home. Again, that is 2 p.m. tomorrow, men's soccer team. And then a little bit later at 7 p.m., the women's team will also be at home as they take on Northern Michigan. And I will be at both of those games working in the production team. So make sure you show up, say hi to me, say hi to the team, and cheer us on, because both teams have gotten a little rocky to start the year, so we could definitely use some good wins at home. Coming up next, we have Jesus Loves by Zach Williams.

Hey, this is James, one of the hosts of Resound's new podcast, Beyond the Game. 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

That was Always On Time by Elevation Worship here on Resound Radio, building you up. I'm Luke, and welcome back on this beautiful Wednesday afternoon. Well, I want to ask, for those that are returning Cedarville students, what is one place that over the summer you really missed eating at? For me personally, it was Panda Express. That was the first thing I got when I got back on campus. Out of all the food, you know, Chick-fil-A, I was okay not having Chick-fil-A for a few months. I was not craving it when I came back. Chuck's, you know, it's all right. The cafe, it's all right. But Panda Express was the one thing I was missing. And I feel like it's because that's where I always went after the gym last year. And I just really had a craving for Panda Express. So I want to know, what is the one place you missed eating at over the summer? Coming up next, we have Make It Well by Mercy Me.

That was Come to Jesus by Christian Stanfill here on Resound Radio, building you up. I'm Luke, and welcome back on this incredible Wednesday afternoon. Well, I have just one more message for you, and that is you should follow us on Instagram, Facebook, and YouTube. 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That way, you can listen to us on the go, wherever, whenever, and never miss a moment. Well, that's going to be it for me. I hope you have an incredible Wednesday, and I will see you next week. Coming up next, we have I Speak Jesus by Charity.

It's good to be back. Chapel, the lake, friends, exams. Okay, maybe not everything. Welcome back, Jackets, from Resound Radio.

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1: One of the biggest stories I have is I was on the third floor of our cabin, and the cabin has a tin roof. Mm-hmm. I don't know what it was. It might have been a squirrel. It might have been a raccoon. Who knows? A nocturnal creature literally pacing up and down the roof. And when I say pacing up and down the roof, I mean it wasn't going anywhere, but literally back and forth and back and forth.
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1: Yellow Jacket Athletics kicked off their fall season this past week, hosting home openers for men's soccer and volleyball. Men's soccer opened their season in a 0-0 draw against Indianapolis. The men registered 7 shots on goal, while goalkeeper Evan Dewhurst made 2 saves of his own. The men's soccer team has not been beaten at home since the 2024 season, already extending their streak to 11. The team traveled to Chicago this weekend for a matchup at Roosevelt University, but fell short 2-0 on the early season. Women's soccer also won their first matchup at Lewis University. Evania McCandless netted a goal in the 72nd minute to give Cedarville the win. Women's soccer also fell 1-3 to number 19 Grand Valley State, with freshman Tori Aberley adding the team's only goal. Volleyball opened up its season with a pair of games on Friday.

0: ultimately fell short in 5 sets to Gannon. Looking ahead, women's soccer will host their home opener on Thursday against Northern Michigan, and men's soccer will take on McKendree and Marysville. Volleyball will travel to Michigan for a set of games, while tennis opens up at home on Saturday.
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1: Faith is not just me knowing right things, right information about Jesus. 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It's a persevering commitment. It's a treasuring love. 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It's a following him. It's a denying of myself, laying all things down, taking my cross and following him no matter the cost. Faith in Jesus gets shown when life gets hard.
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1: The strongest answer to the question, what is Jesus looking for? It's not just faith. It's not just obedience. It's love. Love is what makes faith more than just a transaction. Love is what keeps us from thinking that, oh, we just believe in him and we get a get out of hell free card. Love is what makes obedience more than just an obligation. See, the glory of Jesus shines brightest when we trust him and we obey him because we love him, because we treasure him. We spend our lives wondering deep down if Jesus loves us. Well, the question this morning is whether we love him.
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1: Yellow Jacket Athletics kicked off their fall season this past week, hosting home openers for men's soccer and volleyball. Men's soccer opened their season in a 0-0 draw against Indianapolis. The men registered 7 shots on goal, while goalkeeper Evan Dewhurst made 2 saves of his own. The men's soccer team has not been beaten at home since the 2024 season, already extending their streak to 11. The team traveled to Chicago this weekend for a matchup at Roosevelt University, but fell short 2-0 on the early season. Women's soccer also won their first matchup at Lewis University. Evania McCandless netted a goal in the 72nd minute to give Cedarville the win. Women's soccer also fell 1-3 to number 19 Grand Valley State, with freshman Tori Aberley adding the team's only goal. Volleyball opened up its season with a pair of games on Friday.

0: fell short in 5 sets to Gannon. Looking ahead, women's soccer will host their home opener on Thursday against Northern Michigan, and men's soccer will take on McKendree and Marysville. Volleyball will travel to Michigan for a set of games, while tennis opens up at home on Saturday.
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listening to Resound Radio, your music, your faith. That was Words We'll Sing Forever by Seth Schleter. This is Ella, and today I'm going to be talking to you about how you can make the very best of your experience at Cedarville during your 1,000 days. So in the meantime, sit back, relax, and enjoy our next song. Here's That's Who I Praise by Brandon Lake.

Resound Radio, building you up. That's what the cross was for. By Cade Thompson, this is Ella, and I'm going to be talking to you about some fun things that you can do to make the most of your 1,000 days here. And one thing that's coming up that's really fun is Cedarville's Got Talent. And if you don't know what that is, if you're a freshman or you're new, it's our yearly talent show that we have every fall, and it's a lot of fun. And if you have a special talent, like you can break dance or sing really, really well or juggle, we want to see your talents so you can audition to be a part of this show. And Cedarville's Got Talent is looking for 10 different groups that will perform at the show on September 18th as part of Alt Night. And make sure you sign up to audition quickly because the applications close on Friday. So I hope I can see you on stage and see what your amazing talents are. Coming up, we've got another great song to brighten up your day. Here's Honestly, We Need Jesus by Taryn.

That was The Room by Naomi Rain on Resound Radio, building you up. This is Ella, and maybe you or a friend live off campus. Maybe you live in an apartment like the beautiful new ones that we have, or maybe a house off campus. Maybe you're living in a dorm, but one fun thing for me living in a dorm is to get out of the dorm for a bit and go visit a house or somebody who has a house. And I actually got to do this just recently with some of my friends, and they have a house, and they invited me and some other girls to their house, and they made us dinner, they made some burgers, they made us cookies, and then they gave us these really nice notes of encouragement, and it was just such a sweet time, and we got to talk about life. We relived a lot of our inside jokes from when we all lived in a dorm together, and they gave us a tour, and it was really cool because it was an older house, so it was cool to look around at the old woodwork and even the creepy cellar, but it was a really cool experience. And if you have a friend who has a house and they invite you over, definitely say yes, because you'll have fun and you'll get to help them share God's gift of hospitality. Coming up next, we've got a lovely song for you to enjoy. Here's I Believe You by Megan Woods.

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That was God So Loved by We the Kingdom on Resound Radio, your music, your faith. This is Ella, and I was just talking about going over to a friend's house for dinner, and we had a great time hanging out and just talking. But another really fun thing that we did was we got to take photos together, and they have a beautiful yard. It's right by a soybean field, and there's trees and wildflowers, and there was lots of gorgeous natural light because it was the evening. So my friends and I went outside and decided to take some fun photos of each other, and I did one posing by a field, and I put a piece of grass in my mouth like a farmer. I've never done that before, but it was a ton of fun, and my encouragement to you is to document your 1,000 days here. When you do something fun with your friends, take photos, because someday, when you're out of here, you'll be really happy that you have them, and that you'll be able to look back at those memories. And I hope that God can remind you of some happy memories if you listen to this next song. Here's Alleluia by Elevation Worship.

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Stop, take a breath, and remember things that never change, like the faithfulness of God, His grace for our failures, cedar couples. The list just goes on. 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

This is Ella on Resound Radio, building you up, and that was Oh But God by Davey Flowers. So one thing that I've been really happy about is that I've been able to do some fun activities throughout the school year, especially in my dorm, and I live in DJ, and sometimes the dorms will put on fun events, and DJ just had ours. We had a disco night where we got to paint these old vinyl records and do Just Dance, and it was so much fun, and I got there late, but I'm so glad I still went, because I had such a great time painting and talking to people, and I got to see the creative things that everybody else was making. We have some really, really talented painters in DJ, and it's so fun to see, and I'm really glad that I went. And my encouragement to you is to go to your dorm events. Maybe it's a bit scary, but you might meet friends, you'll get to do fun activities, and you can fill your 1,000 days with good memories. And I hope this next song can bring back some good memories. Here's Without Jesus by Ryan Ellis.

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This is Ella, and that was Lemonade by Forrest Frank. I'm so excited to be with you this next hour, and I'm going to be giving you some tips for how to survive the grind and still have fun at school. So in the meantime, sit back, relax, and enjoy our next song. Here's Love Me Anyway by Lee Vossie.

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1: Faith is not just me knowing right things, right information about Jesus. 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

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This is Ella, and that was Stuck in These Clouds by Jervis Campbell. 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It's the Jacket Racket Picketball Tournament, so you can join the university tennis teams for this event, and whether you're playing for fun or for competition, all skill levels are welcome. 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Coming up next, we've got another great song for you to enjoy. Here's First Things First by Shane and Shane.

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So I was just talking about protecting your mental health by staying physically active, and I think that there's lots of ways that we can do that. And living in a sinful world, life can get so stressful, there's so many emotions, and a lot of the time I get really sad, really angry, really scared, and a lot of the times I take it out on people in unhealthy ways, and that's not good. But I'm trying to find more healthy ways to deal with those things. And one thing that I've really found that God has shown me is writing poems, because I'm a writer and I've been making lots of poems lately. Whenever I'm angry or sad, I just write. And they're very honest poems. They express my feelings, help me get things off my chest. And it's really, really freeing. So if you like to write or paint or sing, use whatever creative outlet you've enjoyed, because God has given that to you to express your emotions and process it with him, and I really hope that it can help you. Coming up next is a great song that I hope can help you. Here's Together by For King and Country.

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That was Hymn of Heaven by Phil Wickham on Resound Radio, building you up. This is Ella, and I was just talking about how recently I've been writing poems whenever I'm angry or sad or fearful, and I find it very freeing to express emotions that way. And I was thinking about it, and I realized that, you know who else did the exact same thing? King David in the Bible. If you think about it, all of the Psalms are actually Hebrew poetry, and they were probably set to music once, but we write down all these verses from the Psalms in cursive on our Bible.

rivals to make it look pretty about God being faithful or his steadfast love enduring forever. But if you look at the Psalms, most of the Psalms aren't pretty. They're dealing with emotional turmoil, and actually 60% of the Psalms are Psalms of lament. And sometimes we treat emotions like it's something we need to hide, something we need to be ashamed of, but God gave them to us. And even though they can sometimes lead to sin, they're also a way of telling us what's going on around us, and whatever's going around in your life, God wants to hear about it, so tell him however you can. Coming up next is a song that I hope will speak to you. Here's King of Hearts by Brandon Lake.

Sound Radio, building you up. That was Why Should I Worry by Carly Ann Taylor. This is Ella, and I've been talking about different ways to beat the grind here at college, and one thing that really works, even though it's really simple, is just looking forward to the next break. And you don't want to waste your time away, but this really helps me, and I'm really excited for Labor Day because I'm going to get to go home, and I'm excited because my sewing machine's at home, and I've been looking on Pinterest and planning a sewing project to do while I'm there, and I don't have a machine at school, so I have to do it while I'm home, and I want to make a cute pair of overalls and then make a matching one for my little sister who also loves sewing. So having something fun to look forward to will really help me survive the week, and I hope it helps you survive the week too. Whatever your Labor Day plans are, I hope that you have something fun and that God can remind you that you have great things in store as you listen to this next song. Here's Won't Let Tomorrow by Joseph O'Brien.

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1: Hey there, this is Chris from Elevation Worship. There's a great command in Psalm 150 that says, "Let everything that has breath praise the Lord." Now, I know we may not always feel like it. Some days it can be hard to find a reason to praise God. But if we simply start with this, "I've got breath in my lungs today." So that alone is reason enough for me to thank God, reason enough for me to praise Him. And our new song, Praise, is just that. It's one reason after another reason to praise the Lord. We hope you enjoy it.

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1: The strongest answer to the question, what is Jesus looking for? It's not just faith. It's not just obedience. It's love. Love is what makes faith more than just a transaction. Love is what keeps us from thinking that, oh, we just believe in him and we get a get out of hell free card. Love is what makes obedience more than just an obligation. See, the glory of Jesus shines brightest when we trust him and we obey him because we love him, because we treasure him. We spend our lives wondering deep down if Jesus loves us. Well, the question this morning is whether we love him.
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1: Yellow Jacket Athletics kicked off their fall season this past week, hosting home openers for men's soccer and volleyball. Men's soccer opened their season in a 0-0 draw against Indianapolis. The men registered 7 shots on goal, while goalkeeper Evan Dewhurst made 2 saves of his own. The men's soccer team has not been beaten at home since the 2024 season, already extending their streak to 11. The team traveled to Chicago this weekend for a matchup at Roosevelt University, but fell short 2-0 on the early season. Women's soccer also won their first matchup at Lewis University. Evania McCandless netted a goal in the 72nd minute to give Cedarville the win. Women's soccer also fell 1-3 to number 19 Grand Valley State, with freshman Tori Aberley adding the team's only goal. Volleyball opened up its season with a pair of games on Friday.

0: short in 5 sets to Gannon. Looking ahead, women's soccer will host their home opener on Thursday against Northern Michigan, and men's soccer will take on McKendree and Marysville. Volleyball will travel to Michigan for a set of games, while tennis opens up at home on Saturday.
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